It's not time to make a change. Just relax, take it easy. You're still young, that's your fault. There's so much you have to know.

Radio GR News. Notiziari a flusso continuo. You bite your nails when you're nervous. You keep your lighter in your bottom drawer. Radio GR News. Notiziari a flusso continuo.